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The house of love. The house of love. The house of love. 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The house of love. The house of love. The house of love. The house of love.

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The following experience will take you back in time. 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

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But when I lean for the kiss, you said I'll probably.

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1: No.

was a freak. 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I can't help the way that I think. Got trained in the brain with recurring refrain. Yeah, this is what you did to me. This is what you did to me. This is what you did to me. Over and over and over and over. This is what you did to me. Would you blame me if I was a freak? Come prepared for what you seek, because it is not for the weak. Yeah, this is

0: push me, and then just touch me, till I can get my satisfaction.
1: Push me, and then just touch me, till I can get my satisfaction. Satisfaction. Satisfaction. Satisfaction. Satisfaction.
0: Push me, and then just touch me, till I can get my satisfaction.

Yeah, we got the vibes on deck. 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
1: Keep shaking it.
0: She's out the door.
1: Keep shaking it.
0: I'm gone again.
1: Keep shaking it.
0: You need a friend.
1: Keep shaking it.
0: I need a seat.
1: Keep shaking it.
0: Can't feel my feet.